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5 is going to cool things off just a little bit this weekend. Look at your calendars. It's time for Christmas in July. That's right. We're playing all your favorite Christmas music all weekend long. Christmas in July all weekend long right here on Joetown 107.5. 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
1: A little Christmas music there from Trans-Siberian Orchestra during your Christmas in July. Well, good evening, everybody. I'm Chris Taylor. Now, the Trans-Siberian Orchestra, they do not have their schedule out, their tour schedule yet for the holiday season. But you know what they do have out? A vinyl album. So not only do they do the Christmas music, they do some other stuff throughout the year. And they actually have the 25th anniversary of their acclaimed rock opera album, Beethoven's Last Night. They've re-released it on vinyl. So if you're a fan of the Trans-Siberian Orchestra or TSO, if you're really a fan, well, get that album. You know, get it now and give it to somebody for Christmas this year. Up next, the Jackson 5 and Mariah Carey, plus the weather forecast.
0: It's beginning to sound a lot like Christmas in July. More holiday cheer coming up.
2: Any stray showers and thunderstorms winding down for the early morning time. Our low upper 60s to near 70. Highs are into the low 90s Saturday. Middle 90s coming our way Sunday. We have plenty of sunshine coming in. Very high humidity, so we have heat index values anywhere from 105 to 110 this weekend. I'm meteorologist Jennifer Naramore.
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1: A classic there from Johnny Mathis. It's beginning to look a lot like Christmas. Now, he released that in 1986. I had to look it up because I thought it was like much older than that. Well, the song itself first came out in 1951, performed by Meredith Willson. But Johnny actually did his version in 1986, and it was included in Home Alone 2, Lost in New York. So it has that older feel, but Johnny didn't get around to recording it till 1986. Up next, Stevie Wonder and Paul McCartney.
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1: Okay, it might be a little too early to do your Christmas shopping, but if you've got a Paul McCartney fan on your Christmas list this year, Paul's got a new album out. It's called The Boys of Dungeon Lane. You can get it now. Let's go back to the 70s, though. Here's Paul McCartney.

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1: A Christmas classic there from Amy Grant and Rocking Around the Christmas Tree. Now, Amy is actually out on tour right now, and the closest she's coming to our area is Chesterfield, Missouri. She will be at the Factory on October 1st, but she's also doing a Christmas tour. Yeah, she does it each and every year. Kicks off in November, and she will actually be playing Kansas City on December 7th. If you want to see Amy live, get those tickets now. We've got Andy Williams and Josh Groban coming up next on your Christmas in July station.
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0: You're a vile one, Mr. Grinch. 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
1: Well, good evening, everybody. 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And from 1963, here's the Ronettes.

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Look at your calendars. It's time for Christmas in July. That's right. We're playing all your favorite Christmas music all weekend long. 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
1: Well, good evening, everybody. I'm Chris Taylor, and welcome to Christmas in July. We are playing Christmas music all weekend long, just getting you in the spirit for Christmas and helping you cool off during these hot summer months. Now, there's a lot of movies coming out, always at Christmas, right? Trying to get people to go to the movie theater. And there's usually, you know, your Oscar bait movies come out, and then sometimes your big blockbusters. Well, coming up this year, no surprise, Avengers. That is the big one for me. December 18th, Marvel is releasing Avengers Doomsday. Robert Downey Jr. is back, but he's not back as Iron Man. He's back as Dr. Doom, so that should be interesting. Also, same date, December 18th, Dune Part 3 coming out. Now, that is two big blockbusters out at the same time competing for the box office. There's also Angry Birds 3 movie coming out, a new Jumanji movie on Christmas Day, and lots of movies out this year. So I would say, I know Avengers, they started selling the tickets for Avengers Doomsday already, so get your tickets now. We've got Andy Williams and Amy Grant up next, plus the weather forecast.
0: We need to take a minute to hang our stockings by the chimney with care. Christmas in July, right back after this on Jotown 107.5.
2: Any stray showers and thunderstorms winding down for the early morning time. Our low upper 60s to near 70. Highs are into the low 90s Saturday, middle 90s coming our way Sunday. We have plenty of sunshine coming in. Very high humidity, so we have heat index values anywhere from 105 to 110 this weekend. I'm meteorologist Jennifer Naramore.
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1: From 1963, that is Darlene Love and Christmas Baby, Please Come Home. Now, if you listen very carefully in the background, Cher is singing some of the background vocals on that song. That song actually came out on the same day that President Kennedy was assassinated. So that song, the first year it was out, was not a big hit because all the radio station, well, they weren't playing music. They were all covering the news. And then when they finally got back to music, they really weren't playing upbeat stuff. It was more patriotic and traditional Christmas songs. So that song really didn't take off until the following year. Now, up next, we're going to hear from Bruce Springsteen and also Band-Aid. Do They Know It's Christmas? Coming up next.
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1: A classic from Perry Como. And before that, the original, Do They Know It's Christmas? That was recorded in 1984 by a super group of British and Irish musicians that were all assembled by Bob Geldof. And they called it Band Aid. It features U2, Culture Club, Wham, Duran Duran, Spandau Ballet, Phil Collins, Sting, and Bananarama. Just a few of the performers on

0: was on there, and that one came out in 1984 to raise money for Ethiopia. Up next, Josh Groban and Burl Ives.
1: Christmas in July. 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

0: 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Christmas in July.
1: 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Here's Mariah Carey.

0: 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Christmas?
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1: 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Look at your calendars. It's time for Christmas in July. That's right. 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
1: That is James Taylor and his version of Have Yourself a Merry Little Christmas. Now, if you were singing along and going, wait a minute, I got some of the lyrics wrong. Well, not really. So James Taylor actually recorded that one in 2001. Now, the original lyrics go back to 1944 for Judy Garland's film Meet Me in St. Louis. And if you remember that film, it was kind of a bleak song in the movie. It wasn't the happy, uplifting song. It was kind of her family was having to move and they were very sad. And it was kind of a song of despair at Christmas. Well, then, you know, it became a hit. Later on, Frank Sinatra recorded it, and he changed some of the lyrics. He wanted something more optimistic. So he had Let Your Heart Be Light and

0: and got, you know, hang a shining star up on the highest bough. Well, James Taylor actually recorded it after 9/11, and he went back to the original lyrics with, you know, until then we'll have to muddle through somehow. So his is a little bit more of a sadder expression of that song. But yeah, if you were singing along and thinking you got the lyrics wrong, you didn't. James Taylor just went with the original lyrics, and you're probably used to the Frank Sinatra ones. Up next, we're going to hear from Andy Williams, also Bruce Springsteen, and get an update on the not-so-wintery forecast.
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2: Any stray showers and thunderstorms winding down for the early morning time, our low upper 60s to near 70.

0: early morning time, our low upper 60s to near 70. Highs are into the low 90s Saturday, middle 90s coming our way Sunday. We have plenty of sunshine coming in. Very high humidity, so we have heat index values anywhere from 105 to 110 this weekend. I'm meteorologist Jennifer Naramore.
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1: A little Christmas music there from Bing Crosby. Now, if you're counting down, maybe you have one of those apps on your phone. We are 154 days away from Christmas. And Christmas this year falls on a Friday. So I'm expecting a lot of people to take that whole week ahead of Christmas just off. That's kind of my plan. So we'll see if that happens. Put in your leave request now. Up next, Madonna and John Lennon.
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1: Well, good evening, everybody. I'm Chris Taylor, and welcome to Christmas in July. We are playing Christmas music all weekend long. But you know, that's not the only thing we're celebrating. We are celebrating National Drive-Through Day. Yes. Did you go through a drive-through for lunch or supper or second supper? Well, don't worry about those calories because it's a holiday. They don't count. Now, drive-throughs actually started right here in the Midwest. Supposedly, the first drive-through was in Springfield, Missouri on Route 66.

0: Bucks at Red's Giant Hamburger. That was opened up in 1947. Now, the first chain that had a drive-through was Jack in the Box, and then McDonald's kind of pioneered it, you know, expanded it nationwide in 1975. Now, back then, it wasn't so much about convenience, it was about the military. So it turns out back then, if somebody was in the military and they were dressed in their uniform, they were not allowed to leave their vehicles. So if you were a soldier that, you know, on lunch break or, you know, after work, wanted to stop and go to like McDonald's, you couldn't get out of your car. And so you couldn't go till you went home and changed your uniform. So McDonald's thought, well, people aren't going to go home and change and then come back. So they started opening up these drive-thrus to make it convenient. And it turns out everybody loved the drive-thru. So celebrate, go get second supper at your drive-thru tonight. Coming up next, we've got Air Supply and Nat King Cole.
1: We need to take a minute to hang our stockings by the chimney with care. 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
2: 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I'm Chris Taylor. Welcome to Christmas in July. Coming up, we're going to hear from Bing Crosby and David Bowie, that famous collaboration. But first, a Christmas classic from Wham!

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0: 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Look at your calendars. It's time for Christmas in July. That's right. We're playing all your favorite Christmas music all weekend long. 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

0: 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Just imagine snowman, Santa, and sleigh rides. 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

0: 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Christmas in July.
1: Well, good evening, everybody. I'm Chris Taylor. Thank you for hanging out with me tonight. And welcome to Christmas in July. Now, we are celebrating the holiday season all weekend long. And there's something to look forward to this holiday season. New candy. Yes, every Christmas it feels like we get some new candy, different shapes, different flavors. Well, Twix, they're going to have some snowman. They're creamy and crunchy cookie, the caramel. They're going to be stocked at Walmart and Target exclusively, and they will be in the shape of snowman. Now, Hershey's, they're going to have Snickerdoodle Kisses and then Kit Kat peppermint flavors. So look forward to those. And then there's going to be, you know, some gummy snowman and gingerbread shapes. Looking forward to that too, like little gummy snowman. So something to look forward to this holiday season. Up next, the Trans-Siberian Orchestra, plus a classic from Chuck Berry and the weather forecast.
0: 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Back with more Christmas cheer after this.
2: Any stray showers and thunderstorms winding down for the early morning time. Our low upper 60s to near 70. Highs are into the low 90s Saturday, middle 90s coming our way Sunday. We have plenty of sunshine coming in. Very high humidity, so we have heat index values anywhere from 105 to 110 this weekend. I'm meteorologist Jennifer Naramore.
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1: A Christmas classic from Kelly Clarkson. Now, Kelly Clarkson is busy right now. Tonight, actually, she is performing in Las Vegas, doing a show at Caesar's Palace. She's got a few more dates in July and then several in August. She's also wrapping up her talk show after 7 seasons. It ends in the fall. And then she's also returning back to The Voice as a coach. The Voice, the Battle of the Champions. So she is very busy, but hopefully she'll be out touring this holiday season. She usually does little Christmas shows here and there, so nothing on her schedule yet, but, you know, it's only July. Up next, Paul McCartney, also Band-Aid.
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1: It's Christmas time. There's no need to be afraid.

0: music. Is it getting you in the mood to do a little early Christmas shopping? Well, if you've got somebody that is an X-File fan and a Lego fan, I've got the perfect gift for you. So X-Files, they are releasing, or Lego actually, are releasing their X-Files model coming up on August 4th. Now, this thing is amazing. It's a diorama. So basically, there's the basement, which is Fox Mulder's basement office. And then above that is a forest clearing, and it's got an investigation scene. And then above that, so it's three levels, there's a hovering UFO. Now, it's a 3D Lego kit. It's got 1,478 pieces. It's got all kinds of Easter eggs hidden within the kit. And then it's got eight distinct mini figurines, including Fox Mulder, Dana Scully, Walter Skinner, all your favorites. That goes on sale August 4th. Up next, The Carpenters and Michael Bublé.
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Look at your calendars. It's time for Christmas in July. That's right. 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
1: A Christmas classic from Wham and Last Christmas. 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

0: between December 1st to midnight on December 24th without hearing Wham's Last Christmas. Now, not the covers, but I mean the original one. So, yeah, you don't have to worry about it in July, but starting on December 1st, you do have to worry about it. And there's actually a Whamageddon website. It's just called whamageddon.com. So if you want to learn more about it, there's a countdown. We are 128 days away from Whamageddon starting. Up next, we've got Stevie Wonder and Johnny Mathis, plus that weather forecast.
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2: Any stray showers and thunderstorms winding down for the early morning time. Our low upper 60s to near 70. Highs are into the low 90s Saturday, middle 90s coming our way Sunday. We have plenty of sunshine coming in. Very high humidity, so we have heat index values anywhere.

0: of heat index values anywhere from 105 to 110 this weekend. I'm meteorologist Jennifer Naramore.
1: Drinks, live beats, late night wins. 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
1: The Ronettes and their version of Frosty the Snowman. Now, that song originally started in 1950. It was recorded by Gene Autry. And then after that, the stop-motion TV special was created in 1969. And boy, that's something you got to watch every year. There's also a sequel, Frosty's Winter Wonderland. That one came out in 1976. And in that one, Frosty builds a snow woman named Crystal. Yeah, Frosty built himself a girlfriend. Up next, we've got Bob Seger and the Silver Bullet Band.
0: 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How can you stay cool this summer? Imagine snowmen, Santa, and sleigh rides.
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5: Welcome to today's episode of The Great Unknowns. Last time, we talked about why chickens can't just cross the road in peace. Today's topic is the great unknowns of the future. Like, am I ready for what life throws at me? Well, that answer is easy. Just call a

0: Unknowns. Last time, we talked about why chickens can't just cross the road in peace. 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
1: From 1963, that's the Beach Boys with their original holiday classic, Little Saint Nick. Yeah, Santa traded in his sleigh for a hot rod. Of course he did. Well, coming up next, we're going to hear from Garth Brooks and Bryan Adams as the Christmas in July music continues. Have a great night, everybody.
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4th of July is over, and Halloween is a whole season away. We need a little Christmas right now. Christmas in July. 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
1: All right, you chipmunks. Ready to sing your song?
2: I'll say we are. Yeah, let's sing it now.
1: Okay, Simon?
2: Okay.
1: Okay, Theodore?
2: Okay.
1: Okay, Al?

0: enough. Let's not overdo it.
1: What do you mean overdo it? We want to sing it
0: again. Oh, wait a minute, boys.
1: Alvin,
0: cut that out. Wait, Theodore, just a minute. Simon, will you cut that out? Get on. Boys.
2: Soon he'll be here with those very special gifts.
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0: very high humidity. So we have heat index values anywhere from 105 to 110 this weekend. I'm meteorologist Jennifer Nairamore.
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0: we need to take a minute to hang our stockings by the chimney with care. 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
1: Any stray showers and thunderstorms winding down for the early morning time. Our low upper 60s to near 70. Highs are into the low 90s Saturday, middle 90s coming our way Sunday. We have plenty of sunshine coming in.

0: What are you waiting for? Christmas?
1: Yeah, clearly time for some Yuletide cheer. 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
3: You're a mean one, Mr. Grinch. 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

0: the three words that best describe you are as follows, and I quote, stink, stank, stunk. 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

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Yeah, clearly time for some Yuletide cheer. Christmas in July on Joetown 107.5. It's the

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1: Any stray showers and thunderstorms winding down for the early morning time. Our low upper 60s to near 70. Highs are into the low 90s Saturday, middle 90s coming our way Sunday. We have plenty of sunshine coming in. Very high humidity, so we have heat index values anywhere from 105 to 110 this weekend. I'm meteorologist Jennifer Naramore.
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0: I did. 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You just gotta believe me.
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0: Christmas in July. More holiday cheer coming up.
1: Any stray showers and thunderstorms winding down for the early morning time. Our low upper 60s to near 70. Highs are into the low 90s Saturday, middle 90s coming our way Sunday. We have plenty of sunshine coming in. Very high humidity, so we have heat index values anywhere from 105 to 110 this weekend. I'm meteorologist Jennifer Naramore.
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0: Down for the early morning time, our low upper 60s to near 70. Highs are into the low 90s Saturday, middle 90s coming our way Sunday. We have plenty of sunshine coming in. Very high humidity, so we have heat index values anywhere from 105 to 110 this weekend. I'm meteorologist Jennifer Naramore.
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0: 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It's big.

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You'll shoot down Rudolph over the meat building. 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

0: John Deere ride-on tractor and took down our Christmas tree with it. Yep, ran it right down.
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1: Any stray showers and thunderstorms winding down for the early morning time. Our low upper 60s to near 70. Highs are into the low 90s Saturday, middle 90s coming our way Sunday. We have plenty of sunshine coming in. Very high humidity, so we have heat index values anywhere from 105 to 110 this weekend. I'm meteorologist Jennifer Naramore.
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Yeah, clearly time for some Yuletide cheer. Christmas in July on Joetown 107.5. Here comes

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We need a little Christmas right now. 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
1: You're a mean one, Mr. Grinch. 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
1: All right, you chipmunks, ready to sing your song?
2: I say we are. Yeah, let's sing it now.
1: Okay, Simon?
2: Okay.
1: Okay, Theodore?
3: Okay.
1: Okay, Alvin?

0: Very good, boys.
1: Let's sing it again. Yeah, let's sing
0: no,
1: it.
0: That's enough. Let's not overdo it.
1: What do you mean overdo it? We want to sing it again.
0: Oh, wait a minute, boys.
1: Yeah, Patty, why can't we sing it again?
0: Alvin, cut that out. Wait. Theodore, just a minute. Simon, will you cut that out? Get off. Boys.
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3: Any stray showers and thunderstorms winding down for the early morning time. Our low upper 60s to near 70. Highs are into the low 90s Saturday, middle 90s coming our way Sunday. We have plenty of sunshine coming in. Very high humidity, so we have heat index values anywhere from 105 to 110 this weekend. I'm meteorologist Jennifer Naramore.
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Yeah, clearly time for some Yuletide cheer. Christmas in July on Jotown 107.5.

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1: This is Perspectives.
2: As students and parents are preparing for school to start once again this fall, St. Joseph School District's Tammy Smith-Hinchey, coordinator of health services, wants to remind parents that kids entering kindergarten, eighth grade, and senior year all have required immunizations before the first day of school, per state law. When kids aren't immunized, it can cause others to catch that illness, a domino effect of sickness. For kindergartners, shots are required for polio and DTaP, which is diphtheria, tetanus, and whooping cough, while shots for hepatitis, MMR, that being measles, mumps, and rubella, and varicella, also known as chickenpox, must also be up to date. Those entering 8th grade will need shots for meningitis and Tdap, which is a booster to the previously mentioned DTaP. Seniors, meanwhile, need a booster for meningitis. While the state of Missouri does allow religious and medical exemptions, Smith-Hinchey wants to add that vaccines are trustworthy.
3: I know that there's a lot of information out there. I think there's been a lot of trust issues since COVID and the vaccine and things like that. And so we have seen a decline in people wanting to immunize their children. Per the CDC, vaccination coverage among kindergarten remains at its lowest in

0: decades, having declined nationally from 95 to 93% during the two school years after the onset of the pandemic. And so I just want to reiterate that vaccines are very safe. They work by imitating an infection to engage the body's natural defenses. And the last thing I want is to have an outbreak of measles here and then have to send anyone who doesn't have a vaccine or who's medically fragile home.
1: Parents can learn more at the St. Joseph School District's Health Services page, as well as find more support and information to carry through the school year.
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0: 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We're talking snowmen and Santa and mistletoe and playing all your favorite Christmas tunes, Christmas in July, all weekend long on Jotown 107.5. Did you know? 1 in 12 people will give their babysitter a gift for the holidays. I don't think Christmas in July counts. Did you know 21% of us are planning to cut down on drinking alcohol to be healthier? Did you know the most profitable food item sold in America is pet food? Bet you didn't know that.
1: It's beginning to sound a lot like Christmas in July. More holiday cheer coming up.
2: Hot and humid today. A little bit of sun with a few clouds. We'll be in the low 90s. Our heat index about 106. For the overnight hours, mid-70s and a few clouds. We'll hit the mid-90s again on Sunday. Clouds in the morning, sunny in the afternoon. Our heat index tomorrow about 113. I'm meteorologist Steve Hamilton.
3: 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And so are the savings for four big days here at the Colony House in St. Joseph. 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It's first come, first serve, folks. So don't miss the huge...

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Christmas in July, Jotown 107.5. Nothing but Christmas tunes all weekend long. Got a classic from Brenda Lee coming up next. It's time for today's headlines. Seattle buzzing about a deformed raccoon that has been named Jimothy. If you Google it, you will see a really bizarre video. Red Robin, yum.

0: going through financial difficulties, plans to close at least 20 restaurants this year. Two men suing a North Dakota hospital after an at-home DNA test revealed they were accidentally switched at birth nearly 40 years ago. Seriously, taking an at-home DNA test at 40? That is just asking for a midlife crisis. Today's headlines.
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Hi, it's Greg Lynn. Pete Hegseth wants to measure the testosterone levels in our troops. He wants them to be more combat ready, you know, like the women on The View.

0: Put those bottle rockets away. You'll shoot down Rudolph over the meat building. 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
1: It's Christmas. Baby, please come home.

Jotel 107.5, Christmas in July. It's all Christmas tunes all weekend long. I'll play Kenny Loggins coming up next. All right, this story is wacky but true. Last week, an employee with a portable toilet company in Kansas City went to collect a porta potty, but it was locked. He shouted, "I'm giving you 10 minutes. When he came back, it was still locked. Worker said, "Hey, you got to get out now." The guy says he was not going to get out. Worker flagged down a cop. He came over, told the guy to open the door. The guy says he couldn't reach the door. The cop and the worker forced the door open, didn't see anyone at first. Then a head appeared out of the toilet. He was stuck inside. Fire department had to come and cut it open to get him out. Man was asked what he was doing. He said he was trying.

0: but true.
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0: It's Christmas in July. 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Playing all Christmas tunes. Got stuff from Leanne Rimes coming up. We've got Krabby Carl on the phone with today's It's Your Bitch.
1: Let me talk about the streets. I think city council needs to do something. Seems like they tear up a street and it takes them forever to get it opened back up. I know 28th Street between Massaney and Mitchell. I think it's had cones in it every day since May. And I never see anybody working on it. 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
0: There he goes, Krabby Carl with It's Your Bitch.
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0: in July, Jotown 107.5. It's Greg. We're playing continuous Christmas favorites. Going to play Stevie Wonder, going to play Air Supply coming up next. Put your phones away. It's time for the kids' joke of the day. Kids, it's a joke just for you. Listen close, pay attention, remember this joke, tell all your friends, they're going to love it. Here we go. Hey kids, if athletes get athlete's foot, what do astronauts get? Mistletoe!
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It's Christmas in July. It's Greg Lynn. California has now nearly tripled the reach of its broadband network.

the reach of its broadband network, because that is exactly what this country needs. Even more people posting pictures of their artisanal baked goods.

0: JoTel 107.5. It's Christmas in July. Hi, it's Greg Lynn. It's all Christmas tunes all weekend long. I'll play Dean Martin coming up next. Hey, check it out. Check it out. We like to call this check it out. Stuff we found on the internet. Check it out. Soccer has overtaken baseball to become America's third favorite sport. American football is number one, then basketball, then soccer, and then baseball. Check it out. Australia has over 10,000 beaches. You could visit a new beach every day for over 27 years. Check it out. The Backstreet Boys and TLC both passed on recording the song Hit Me Baby One More Time, so it went to a brand new artist named Britney Spears. Huh. Check it out.
1: Christmas in July. Back with more Christmas cheer after this.
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0: 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I remember getting old John Deere right on tractor and took down our Christmas tree with it. 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

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Yeah, clearly time for some Yuletide cheer. Christmas in July on Joetown 107.5. Sleep.

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It's Greg. A little bit after 8, going to play the Grinch song, going to play John Lennon. Coming up on Jotown 107.5.

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2: You're a mean one, Mr. Grinch. You really are a heel. You're as cuddly as a cactus. You're

You're a vile one, Mr. Grinch. You have termites in your smile. You have all the tender sweetness of a seasick crocodile, Mr. Grinch. Given the choice between the two of you, I'd take the seasick crocodile. You're a foul one, Mr. Grinch. You're a nasty, wasty skunk. Your heart is full of unwashed socks. Your soul is full of gunk, Mr. Grinch. The three words that best describe you are as follows, and I quote, stink, stank, stunk. You're a rotter, Mr. Grinch. You're the king of sinful sots. Your heart's a dead tomato splotched with moldy purple spots, Mr. Grinch. Your soul is an appalling dump heap, overflowing with the most disgraceful assortment of deplorable rubbish imaginable, mangled up in tangled up knots. You nauseate me, Mr. Grinch, with a nauseous super noss. You're a crooked jerky jockey and you drive a crooked hoss, Mr. Grinch. You're a three-decker sauerkraut and toadstool sandwich.

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1: Happy

0: Jotel 107.5. It's Christmas in July, cooling things off, talking snowmen and Santa and mistletoe, and playing all your favorite Christmas music, Christmas in July, all weekend long on Jotel 107.5. I don't know about you, but I could use some good news. Nearly two dozen red wolf pups were born in the wild this spring in North Carolina, which is very encouraging news. It's one of the world's rarest animals. This is the biggest baby boom for this species in more than a decade. There have been years where no pups were born at all, so this is a big deal. The red wolves still remain critically endangered, but conservationists say the new pups are a hopeful sign the population can continue to grow. That's cool. It's good news.
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2: Hot and humid today. A little bit of sun with a few clouds. We'll be in the low 90s. Our heat index about 106. For the overnight hours, mid-70s and a few clouds. We'll hit the mid-90s again on Sunday. Clouds in the morning, sunny in the afternoon. Our heat index tomorrow about 113. I'm meteorologist Steve Hamilton.
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They barely opened Krug Pool, but we're playing Christmas favorites. 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

0: Christmas in July. JoTab 107.5 cooling things off for you with all your favorite Christmas tunes. I got a classic from Leroy Anderson, Jose Feliciano coming up. It's time for Hollywood Trash. The Odyssey, the first film shot entirely on IMAX cameras. However, nationwide, there are only like 25 theaters showing it on IMAX. 95-year-old William Shatner will be performing live for the first time September 20th with his heavy metal band at Riot Fest in Chicago. Tickets are on sale now. Will Ferrell's new Netflix golf comedy, The Hawk, drawing mixed reviews. Critics saying the star-packed series delivers fewer laughs than expected. It's kind of like hitting a double bogey on a par three. That's your Hollywood Trash.
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It's Christmas in July. It's Greg Lynn. Olive Garden has brought back the never-ending pasta pass. But remember, you know, what you save in money, you're going to spend on laxatives.

4th of July is over, and Halloween is a whole season away. We need a little Christmas right now. Christmas in July. JoeTown 107.5.

0: 107.5 Christmas in July. It's a Greg Lynn radio show. I've got a classic from Burl Ives coming up. It's time for today's top tweets from around the Twitterverse. The best of the best of the best. Today's top tweets. I hate it when people use military time. I'm like, okay, Lieutenant Dan, what time is it really? Top tweets. People say, hey, let's meet at 8. I ask AM or PM, but both are a no. Today's top tweets. If every day is a gift, then today was socks.
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A little bit after 9, I'll play a classic from Nat King Cole next on JoTel 107.5.

0: 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You'll shoot down Rudolph over the meat building. 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
1: 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And since we've no place to go,

0: 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It's time for a science fun fact. A new study found dogs have the inborn ability to sense the mental state of humans. Essentially, they can read the mind of their owners and adjust their behavior accordingly. Researchers discovered cats also have this ability, but do nothing about it because they're just not that into you. Science.
1: We need to take a minute to hang our stockings by the chimney with care. Christmas in July, right back after this on Jotown 107.5.
2: Hot and humid today. A little bit of sun with a few clouds. We'll be in the low 90s. Our heat index about 106. For the overnight hours, mid-70s and a few clouds. We'll hit the mid-90s again on Sunday. Clouds.

0: clouds in the morning, sunny in the afternoon. Our heat index tomorrow, about 113. I'm meteorologist Steve Hamilton.
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Nothing but Christmas tunes all weekend long. Hey, did you hear this? Hey, you guys! Did you hear this? A Seattle raccoon with an unusually short neck dubbed Jimothy went viral after a 5-second video of him

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It's Christmas in July. It's Greg Lynn. Federal officials say shredded iceberg lettuce was the source of this diarrhea.

course of this diarrhea, this explosive diarrhea, like 34 states. It makes it the most destructive iceberg since the one that hit the Titanic.

stop, because old Frosty the Snowman, he had to hurry on his way. But he waved goodbye, saying, "Don't you cry, I'll be back again someday."

Lake Contrary may be empty, but our hearts are full of Christmas cheer. Christmas in July. 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

0: Christmas cheer coming. He's coming up next. Did you know? 1 in 12 people will give their babysitter a gift for the holidays. I don't think Christmas in July counts. Did you know 21% of us are planning to cut down on drinking alcohol to be healthier? Did you know the most profitable food item sold in America is pet food? Bet you didn't know that.
1: Christmas in July. 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

Jotown 107.5, Christmas in July. Nothing but Christmas tunes all weekend long. We're exactly 5 months away from Christmas Day. Manny going to keep the Christmas.

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1: It's Manny on July 25th, so why not celebrate Christmas in July? That's what we're doing this weekend. Here's Amy Grant's Winter Wonderland.

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1: It's the singing cowboy Gene Autry with Frosty the Snowman. My name's Manny. This weekend, we are celebrating Christmas in July. If you're wanting to check out new movies this weekend, there's a few. Motor City opened yesterday. It is rated R. There's Her Private Hell. It is also rated R. Other movies out this weekend, Haunted Heist. There's also Hades the Musical and Pinocchio Unstrung, a horror movie about Pinocchio. Guess who stars in it? Someone who's very familiar to the big screen and horror movies. Robert Englund, the guy that plays Freddy Krueger. Yeah, that guy.
0: We've seen your Instagram. Everyone is on the naughty list this time of year. 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
2: Hot and humid today. A little bit of sun with a few clouds. We'll be in the low 90s. Our heat index about 106. For the overnight hours, mid-70s and a few clouds. We'll hit the mid-90s again on Sunday. Clouds in the morning, sunny in the afternoon. Our heat index tomorrow about 113. I'm meteorologist Steve Hamilton.
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1: It's Percy Faith and his orchestra's We Need a Little Christmas with Manny, and we're giving you a little Christmas in July all weekend long. Your favorite holiday music coming up, Mannheim Steamroller, a classic from Bing Crosby and Mariah Carey, next with Christmas Baby, Please Come Home. Did you hear about researchers in Yale finding this desert rodent that lives a lot longer than typical mice does? Yeah, it's called the golden spiny mouse, and it carries unusually high levels of a protein called clusterin. A study found that clusterin helps to reduce inflammation, which leads to healthier aging. It helps the mice maintain their health and physical abilities well into old age. They're hoping that this protein could help human longevity someday, too.
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1: All right, you chipmunks. Ready to sing your song?
2: I'll say we are. Yeah, let's sing it now.
1: Okay, Simon?
2: Okay.
1: Okay, Theodore?
2: Okay.
1: Okay, Alvin?

0: that's enough. Let's not overdo it.
1: What do you mean, overdo it? We want to sing
0: it
1: again.
0: Oh, wait a minute, boys.
1: Alvin,
0: cut that out. Wait, Theodore, just a minute. Simon, will you cut that out? Get off. Boys.
2: So this is Christmas.
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Yeah, clearly time for some yuletide cheer. Christmas in July on Joetown 107.5.

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Toys in every store, but the

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1: It's the sounds of the season. All day long, we celebrate Christmas in July. My name's Manny with Michael Bublé.

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We're talking snowmen and Santa and playing all your favorite Christmas music all weekend long. 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

4th of July is over, and Halloween is a whole season away. We need a little Christmas right now. 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
1: It's Barry Manilow and Exposé with Jingle Bells. We're celebrating Christmas in July this weekend. How you doing? It's Manny. More of your holiday favorites are coming up from John Lennon and Yoko Ono. Also, Kelly Clarkson and A Holly Jolly Christmas, a classic from Burl Ives. That will get things rolling again next with our Christmas in July. Are you going to be eating any meat this weekend? Maybe grilling out? You know, it's going to be a little toasty outside, so make sure that you stay hydrated and hurry and get that thing done with and take it back inside to eat, if you're eating meat, that is. 57% of Americans say that they are willing to swap out meat for beans at least once a week. 53% say that they would do it to be healthier. 41% that said that they would actually do it to reduce the cost of their groceries.
0: It's beginning to sound a lot like Christmas in July. More holiday cheer coming up.
2: Hot and humid today. A little bit of sun with a few clouds. We'll be in the low 90s. Our heat index about 106. For the overnight hours, mid-70s and a few clouds. We'll hit the mid-90s again on Sunday. Clouds in the morning, sunny in the afternoon. Our heat index tomorrow about 113. I'm meteorologist Steve Hamilton.
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1: Hey kids, you know Dasher and Dancer and Prancer and Vixen, Comet and Cupid and Donner and Blitzen, but do you recall the most famous reindeer of all?

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1: It's Rudolph the Red-Nosed Reindeer from Harry Connick Jr. with Manny. We are celebrating Christmas in July this weekend, and I'm celebrating the fact that I haven't received a speeding ticket in quite some time. I hope I didn't just jinx myself by saying that. You know, a new study found that driving the speed limit could roughly save 6 million gallons of gas and every 50,000 metric tons of carbon dioxide pollution per day in America. And it would only add about 54 seconds to the average driver's day. Are you going to go the speed limit now?
0: It's beginning to sound a lot like Christmas in July. More holiday cheer coming up.
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1: 153 days away from Christmas Day, but we're celebrating Christmas in July right now. Here's Mariah Carey.

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1: Fairies, the Nutcracker, that is Mannheim Steamroller with Manny. We are celebrating Christmas in July this weekend. Christmas time always means toys for the girls and boys, right? 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What about a pregnant doll? Yeah, people are debating this toy called the My Mini Baby Mom and Surprise Doll. 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
2: Hot and humid today. A little bit of sun with a few clouds. We'll be in the low 90s. Our heat index about 106. For the overnight hours, mid-70s and a few clouds. We'll hit the mid-90s again on Sunday. Clouds in the morning, sunny in the afternoon. Our heat index tomorrow about 113. I'm meteorologist Steve Hamilton.
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1: You're a mean one, Mr. Grinch. You really are a heel. You're as cuddly as a cat.

0: I wouldn't touch you with a 39 and a half foot pole. You're a vile one, Mr. Grinch. You have termites in your smile. You have all the tender sweetness of a seasick crocodile, Mr. Grinch. Given the choice between the two of you, I'd take the seasick crocodile. You're a foul one, Mr. Grinch. You're a nasty, wasty skunk. Your heart is full of unwashed socks. Your soul is full of gunk, Mr. Grinch. The three words that best describe you are as follows, and I quote, stink, stank, stunk. You're a rotter, Mr. Grinch. You're the king of sinful sots. 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You nauseate me, Mr. Grinch, with a nauseous super nos. You're a crooked jerky jockey and you drive a crooked hoss, Mr. Grinch. You're a three-decker sauerkraut and toadstool sandwich with arsenic sauce.
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0: 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Christmas in July.
1: 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We're giving you Christmas music because we're celebrating Christmas in July today.

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Just imagine snowman, Santa, and sleigh rides. 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
1: We're getting festive with Frank Sinatra. There's Jingle Bells. This is Christmas in July. And my name's Manny with more holiday favorites coming up from Lady A, Paul McCartney, also Amy Grant coming up. If you're trying to figure out what to do this weekend, maybe wanting to see a movie, there's a few new ones out. Motor City opened yesterday. That one is rated R. Her Private Hell is out. It's rated R. Others out this weekend. Haunted Heist, Hades the Musical, and Pinocchio Unstrung. The big movie last weekend. Probably going to have another big showing this weekend. Of course, Christopher Nolan's The Odyssey.
0: We need to take a minute to hang our stockings by the chimney with care. Christmas in July. Right back after this on Jotown 107.5.
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1: My name's Manny, and we're celebrating Christmas in July with more of your Christmas favorites. Here's Harry Connick Jr. Let it snow.

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1: It's Elton John, Step Into Christmas with Manny. We're celebrating Christmas in July this weekend. That means the songs of the season, the Christmas season, that is. David Foster's on the way. Also, Colby Cowley and Burl Ives' Rudolph the Red-Nosed Reindeer. That one is on the way next. Did you know that Squid Game Season 2 is the most watched series on Netflix in the past 4 years? It is

0: followed by Adolescence at number two. Squid Game Season 3 is at number three. Rounding out the top five, Bridgerton at number four. That's Bridgerton Season 3 at 154.2 million views. And number five, Stranger Things Season 5. It rounded out the top five of the most watched series on Netflix over the past 4 years.
1: Christmas in July. Back with more Christmas cheer after this.
2: Hot and humid today. A little bit of sun with a few clouds. We'll be in the low 90s. Our heat index about 106. For the overnight hours, mid-70s and a few clouds. We'll hit the mid-90s again on Sunday. Clouds in the morning, sunny in the afternoon. Our heat index tomorrow about 113. I'm meteorologist Steve Hamilton.
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1: Thanks for making us part of your weekend. 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

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Yeah, clearly time for some Yuletide cheer. 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
1: It's the sounds of the season all weekend long. That would be the Christmas season. We're celebrating Christmas in July. It's Manny with the three B's on the way. Music from Bruce Springsteen, Bryan Adams, and Bobby Helms. Lots of Christmas music still to come. You know, paying cash without pennies is starting to cause some problems because rounding has businesses changing different prices to different people. But Congress is trying to change that by legal.

0: utilizing rounding. And if they change that, they're also going to be changing how nickels are made too. So stay tuned for that.
1: We've seen your Instagram. 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
2: I'm Matt Pike with the Chiefs Training Camp Report, brought to you by Ken Smith Auto Body and Anderson Outdoor. Kansas City Chiefs rookies and quarterbacks took the practice field at Missouri Western State University today, embracing the heat. The first of three practices prior to the official start of training camp lasted just under 2 hours. First-round pick defensive tackle Peter Woods says he's grateful to have these 3 days.
3: I told somebody earlier that the veterans, you know, they have a standard for what they want to see from us young guys. And, you know, just coming in and being able to have some days to prepare myself to be able to mesh well with the veterans, that means a lot to me. Everybody don't get a chance to do that.
2: Fellow first-round pick Mansoor Delane was back at practice today wearing a yellow non-contact jersey. He expects to be full go in camp soon. Rookies and quarterbacks will practice again tomorrow at 9:15. Once again, practices prior to camp are not open to the public. This has been a

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1: 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Jungle Law!
2: It's a lawman. 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You wanted results? Here you go. First-degree murder charge, dismissed. Felony DUI, dismissed. Felony to misdemeanor, multiple. Felony jury trial, not guilty. Call the lawman, 816-816-9111. Take it away!
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Look at your calendars. It's time for Christmas in July. That's right. 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
1: From 1946, that is Nat King Cole and the Christmas Song. Now, he actually recorded that in June of 1945. They were having a heat wave in California. It was 104 degrees. And yeah, having to try to think about a nice Christmas day, trying to get that whole, into the Christmas feel, the cold winter feel. A little hard back then when you're, sweating on the way to the studio. Coming up next, Madonna and John Denver, plus an update on our weather forecast. Not so Christmassy today.
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2: Hot and humid today. A little bit of sun with a few clouds. We'll be in the low 90s. Our heat index about 106. For the overnight hours, mid-70s and a few clouds. We'll hit the mid-90s again on Sunday. Clouds in the morning, sunny in the afternoon. Our heat index tomorrow about 113. I'm meteorologist Steve Hamilton.
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1: Well, good afternoon, everybody. I'm Chris Taylor. Thank you so much for hanging out with me. Now, are you a fan of the Olive Garden? Oh, I'm a fan. Oh, when I go there, I feel like family. I'm that much of a fan. Well, you know, they've had the never-ending pasta pass. It's sold out, right? It was only offered for a limited time. They sold out, but they are giving away 100 free pasta passes now through July 27th. So how do you enter? Well, you got to be on Instagram. You got to go to their Olive Garden Instagram page, and you've got to like the post and tag another person in the comments. All the winners will be notified via Instagram, so make sure your DMs are open. And hopefully you'll be one of the big winners. Get one of those never-ending pasta passes. Nice. Up next, Leroy Anderson and Vince Vance and the Valiants.
0: 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How can you stay cool this summer? Imagine snowmen, Santa, and sleigh rides. It's Christmas in July. Listen all weekend long. It's the most.

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1: We are only 153 days away from Christmas. Have you started that shopping list yet? You know what? Now's a good time. Not as much pressure. Here's Vince Vance and the Valiants.

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1: From 1967, that is Stevie Wonder and What Christmas Means to Me. That was off of his Christmas album, Someday at Christmas. And it actually features Temptations' legendary frontman, Paul Williams, doing a little backing vocals on that song. Now, coming up next, a great collaboration between Ronnie Spector and Darlene Love. We've got Rockin' Around the Christmas Tree up next.
0: It's beginning to sound a lot like Christmas in July. More holiday cheer coming up.
2: I'm Matt Pike with the Chiefs Training Camp Report, brought to you by Ken Smith Auto Body and Anderson Outdoor. Kansas City Chiefs rookies and quarterbacks took the practice field at Missouri Western State University today, embracing the heat. The first of three practices prior to the official start of training camp lasted just under 2 hours. First-round pick defensive tackle Peter Woods says he's grateful to have these 3 days.
3: I told somebody earlier that the veterans, you know, they have a standard for what they want to see from us young guys. And, you know, just coming in and being able to have some days to prepare myself to be able to mesh well with the veterans, that means a lot to me. Everybody don't get a chance to do that.
2: Fellow first-round pick Mansoor Delane was back at practice today wearing a yellow non-contact jersey. He expects to be full go in camp soon. Rookies and quarterbacks will practice again tomorrow at 9:15. Once again, practices prior to camp are not open to the public. This has been a

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You'll shoot down Rudolph over the meat building. 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

Jotown 107.5 is going to cool things off just a little bit this weekend. Look at your calendars. It's time for Christmas in July. That's right. We're playing all your favorite Christmas music all weekend long. 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
1: A Christmas classic from Amy Grant. Now, Amy is actually out touring right now, and if you want to see her, she is going to be at the Factory in Chesterfield, Missouri on October 1st. But then come November, she is switching over to her Christmas tour. Amy is going to be out with Michael W. Smith, and they will be making one stop in Lincoln, Nebraska on December 5th, and then one stop in Kansas City on December 7th. Now, tickets for both those Christmas shows are on sale right now. We've got Bing Crosby, plus the Mannheim Steamroller, and the

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1: A little Christmas music from Martina McBride. Now, if you're shopping for a Martina McBride fan later on this year, well, she does have her own wine. It's called Luna and Finn. It's named after her pets. And she has got a rosé and a pinot. I haven't tasted it yet, but it looks really pretty. The packaging looks great. And they're California wines. They get the grapes from Santa Barbara County, California's Central Coast. So if you like a good California wine, maybe give that a try this holiday season. Now, up next, we've got Donny Hathaway and Dean Martin.
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1: A Christmas classic there from Michael Bublé. Now, you might have caught him if you were watching the FIFA World Cup. He did the opening ceremonies. He performed in Canada for the opening ceremonies. And currently, he's in Nashville working on a country album, of all things. Yeah, so look forward to some new music from Michael Bublé. Up next, we'll hear from John Tesh and the Ronettes.
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3: I'm Matt Pike with a Chiefs training camp report brought to you by Summit Truck Bodies and Victory Chevrolet. The Kansas City Chiefs went heavy on defense with this draft class, using four of their seven picks on defensive additions. One looking to make an impact is second-round pick edge rusher R. Mason Thomas out of Oklahoma. Thomas says the adjustment to the Chiefs playbook has actually been fairly easy because of the similarities between Oklahoma head coach Brent Venables and Chiefs defensive coordinator Steve Spagnuolo.
4: I was just talking to Coach V about that. Like, you know, they're aggressive. They have similar, you know, calls. So I think the terminology for here is the difference. So I just, you know, some things that Coach V say that they say mean something different. So you just got to rep it. So that's one of the biggest things.
3: Thomas could make an instant impact after the Chiefs' loss of Charles Omenihu and Mike Dana this offseason. Chiefs rookies and quarterbacks practice again tomorrow at 9:15 a.m.

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1: Well, good afternoon, everybody. 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Coming up, Frank Sinatra and the Beach Boys. But first, a classic from Burl Ives.

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0: 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Look at your calendars. It's time for Christmas in July. That's right. We're playing all your favorite Christmas music all weekend long. 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

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Yeah, clearly time for some Yuletide cheer. 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
1: The Beach Boys and their version of Santa Claus is coming to town. Well, Santa's going to be here in 153 days. Now, if you're one of Santa's helpers and maybe you want to put something cool in the stockings this year, let me just tell you, if your family loves Pringles, they have collaborated with Buffalo Wild Wings and they have three new flavors out right now that are inspired by the wing sauces. So they've got Parmesan garlic, medium buffalo, and Asian zing. Now, Parmesan garlic, that's kind of what you'd think. Parmesan, roasted garlic, Italian herbs. The medium buffalo is a tangy buffalo taste with a little bit of heat to it and a buttery finish. The Asian zing, now that one is kind of a sweeter heat. It's got a tanginess to it, a little bit of a chili pepper in there, and some soy sauce and ginger. So, you know, maybe put those in the stockings this year. Spice it up a little bit at the holidays. Christina Aguilera and Paul McCartney, plus the weather forecast, coming up next.
0: We need to take a minute to hang our stockings by the chimney with care. Christmas in July, right back after this. 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
2: Hot and humid today. A little bit of sun with a few clouds. We'll be in the low 90s. Our heat index about 106. For the overnight hours, mid-70s and a few clouds. We'll hit the mid-90s again on Sunday. Clouds in the morning, sunny in the afternoon. Our heat index tomorrow about 113. I'm meteorologist Steve Hamilton.
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1: From 1959, that is Dean Martin and his version of Rudolph the Red-Nosed Reindeer. Now, he recorded that for his Winter Romance album, and he had a huge orchestra that was playing for the album. And Dean, I guess when he recorded, sometimes he'd like to ad-lib a little bit. So when he changes the lyrics to Rudy the Red-Beaked Reindeer, you'll go down in history. That was an ad-lib. Yeah, he just did it while he was recording. Everybody laughed, and they thought, you know what, let's just leave it in the song. That's kind of a Dean Martin thing. Up next, we've got a Christmas classic, but it's an original. Elton John, Stepping Into Christmas, up next.
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1: A Christmas classic there from David Foster. Well, we are 153 days away from Christmas. And are you already doing your Christmas shopping? Well, if you're thinking, okay, what are the kids going to want in December? Well, let me give you a little hint. There are some movies coming out in December that are going to have action figures, and I think that's always a good one. So December 18th, Avengers Doomsday opens up. Yeah, that is where Robert Downey Jr. returns, not as Iron Man, but as Dr. Doom. So I'm assuming there's going to be a whole new lineup of action figures coming out. So put that on your Christmas list. Also, Dune 3, the third chapter in that movie series, comes out on December 18th, the same day. Now, December 23rd, there's going to be a new Angry Birds movie. It's the third one, so that would be some good Christmas gift ideas. December 25th, Jumanji, Open World. This is the fourth installment. Dwayne Johnson and Jack Black, they are back. So, yeah, I think, you know, those are some pretty safe bets. If you see that stuff coming out probably in the next few months, that might be a good Christmas gift. Up next, we've got the Eagles and Harry Connick Jr.
0: Christmas in July. Back with more Christmas cheer after this.
2: I'm Matt Pike with a Chiefs training camp report brought to you by Kensmith Auto Body, Alltech Industries, and Weaver Overhead Door. After trading Trent McDuffie and losing Jalen Watson to free agency, the Kansas City Chiefs were in desperate need of cornerback help. The Chiefs suggest that with first-round pick Mansoor Delane, a top corner in the draft, moving from pick 10 to pick 6. Delane says as he acclimates to the NFL, his focus is improving everywhere during Chiefs training camp.
3: I feel like, you know, there's room for improvement everywhere. NFL is a different game, so just, you know, never knowing I know it all, just a lot of room for improvement.
2: After missing most of Chiefs OTAs with a shoulder injury, Delane was back at practice today in a yellow non-contact jersey. He says his biggest focus now, getting his feet back under him.
3: I'm back, you know, acclimated to the conditioning and being with the team. That's where I'm at.
2: Chiefs rookies and quarterbacks practice again tomorrow at 9:15 a.m.

0: 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That's been a Chiefs training camp report brought to you by Summit Truck Bodies, Victory Chevrolet, and Mosaic Life Care.
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4th of July is over, and Halloween is a whole season away. We need a little Christmas right now. Christmas in July. 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
1: Good afternoon, everybody. Happy Christmas in July. Here's a classic from Bing Crosby.

Showtown 107.5 is going to cool things off just a little bit this weekend. Look at your calendars. It's time for Christmas in July. That's right. 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
1: All right, you chipmunks. Ready to sing your song?
2: I'll say we are. Yeah, let's sing it now.
1: Okay, Simon.
2: Okay.
1: Okay, Theodore.
3: Okay.
1: Okay, Alvin.

0: that's enough. Let's not overdo it.
1: What do you mean overdo it? We want to sing it again.
0: Oh, wait a minute, boys.
1: Alvin,
0: cut that out. Wait. Theodore, just a minute. Simon, will you cut that out? Get off. Boys.
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3: From 1958, that's the Chipmunks with the Chipmunk Song. Oh, that song started a whole franchise. I mean, there's been collectibles, movies, cartoons, multiple albums. And coming up in 2028, it will be the 70th anniversary of the Chipmunks. And there's a brand new feature film planned. They're going to reboot it. So the animation's going to be a little different, but there will still be Alvin, Simon, and Theodore, plus all kinds of new music coming out and probably some redoing some of the classics. But look for that in 2028. Now, coming up next, we've got the Eurythmics and also Jingle Bells, plus the weather forecast.
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4: Very hot and very humid weather to wrap up our weekend. We're in the upper 70s with a few clouds for the overnight hours. Breezy and sunny on Sunday and hot. Air temperature going to about 98, but the heat index about 113. It'll be clear Sunday night, upper 70s, and then hot and humid again on Monday. This is meteorologist Steve Hamilton.
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1: From 1985, that is Bob Seger and the Silver Bullet Band with the Little Drummer Boy. Now, they recorded that for the Special Olympics charity album, A Very Special Christmas. Now, this is the first one that was released. They kept putting those albums out. They actually re-released it in 1987 on that version of A Very Special Christmas, because this one was such a big hit that they decided to put it on the album again. Coming up next, Andy Williams and Leanne Rimes.
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1: We're going back to 2004. Leanne Rimes recorded this with a big old swing band. From her album, What a Wonderful World, here's Rockin' Around the Christmas Tree.

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1: From 1964, Burl Ives and Rudolph the Red-Nosed Reindeer. Now, Burl was not the first person to sing that song. That song was written by Johnny Marks, and he also wrote A Holly Jolly Christmas and Silver and Gold, and he released that song. Lots of people recorded it, Gene Autry, Bing Crosby, but Burl Ives' version, that is the one in the stop-motion special that we all know, that's played every holiday season. Plus, Burl actually voices Sam the Snowman in the Rudolph the Red-Nosed Reindeer special. So that one makes that just a little, I don't know, a little bit more Christmassy. A little bit more Christmassy in July. Oh, coming up next, we've got Johnny Mathis and the Jackson 5.
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2: 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After trading Trent McDuffie and losing Jalen Watson to free agency, the Kansas City Chiefs were in desperate need of cornerback help. The Chiefs suggest that with first-round pick Mansoor Delane, a top corner in the draft, moving from pick 10 to pick 6. Delane says as he acclimates to the NFL, his focus is improving everywhere during Chiefs training camp.
3: I feel like, you know, there's room for improvement everywhere. NFL is a different game. So just, you know, never knowing I know it all, just a lot of room for improvement.
2: After missing most of Chiefs OTAs with a shoulder injury, Delane was back at practice today in a yellow non-contact jersey. He says his biggest focus now, getting his feet back under him.
3: I'm back, you know, acclimated to the conditioning and being with the team. That's where I'm at.
2: Chiefs rookies and quarterbacks practice again tomorrow at 9:15 a.m.

0: 10 a.m. That's been a Chiefs training camp report brought to you by Summit Truck Bodies, Victory Chevrolet, and Mosaic Life Care.
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0: Nah, no, not him. It's Greg Lynn, mornings 5 to 10. Christmas in July.
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0: 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Helping you stay cool this summer. Just imagine snowmen, Santa, and sleigh rides.
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1: 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We are 127 days away from Whamageddon. It officially starts on December 1st. If you don't know what I'm talking about, go to whamageddon.com. It's all about this song and Christmas.

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107.5 is going to cool things off just a little bit this weekend. Look at your calendars. It's time for Christmas in July. That's right. We're playing all your favorite Christmas music all weekend long. 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
1: From 1963, that is Andy Williams and the most wonderful time of the year. Now, that was on Andy Williams' very first Christmas album. It was just called the Andy Williams.

0: Williams' Christmas album. And that song was actually written by the guy that wrote the Gilligan's Island theme song. Now, I know, sidebar there, a little tangent, but still kind of cool. Now, Andy Williams, he loved Christmas music, actually did 8 Christmas albums during his career. Up next, another guy that loves Christmas music, Harry Connick Jr., plus the weather forecast. That's both coming up next.
1: It's beginning to sound a lot like Christmas in July. More holiday cheer coming
2: up. Very hot and very humid weather to wrap up our weekend. We're in the upper 70s with a few clouds for the overnight hours. Breezy and sunny on Sunday and hot. Air temperature going to about 98, but the heat index about 113. It'll be clear Sunday night, upper 70s, and then hot and humid again on Monday. This is meteorologist Steve Hamilton.
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1: A Christmas classic from James Taylor. Now, he is on stage tonight, or maybe it was earlier today. He's in the UK, so I think maybe that show has already happened. Or it's happening right now. It's hard to tell. But he is traveling around back in the States in August doing some shows. Nothing close to our area yet, though. But you know what? If you want a free guitar lesson from James Taylor, maybe you're going to give somebody a guitar for the holiday season. Well, he's got videos on his website, jamestaylor.com, giving away free guitar lessons. Yeah, walks you through it. Nice close-ups of his hands so you can see the fingering and stuff like that. But he's doing a lot of his classic songs and some other ones that you'll recognize. So keep that in mind. Up next, Gene Autry and Air Supply.
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0: 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Christmas in July.
1: We are going way back for this one. 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
1: A Christmas classic there from Air Supply. Well, good evening, everybody. I'm Chris Taylor. Thank you for spending your Saturday with me. Now, if you want to see Air Supply, they are out touring. Unfortunately, no dates in our area, so you're going to have to travel to see them. So, I mean, you could go to Fresno, California. You could go to Atlantic City, New Jersey. But I say go to Honolulu, Hawaii. Yeah, next month they're doing, five or six shows at the Blue Note in Hawaii. I mean, if you've got to travel, you might as well do it right. Coming up next, we've got Bobby Helms and Darlene Love. Have a great night, everybody.
0: It's beginning to sound a lot like Christmas in July. More holiday cheer coming up.
2: I'm Matt Pike with a Chiefs training camp report brought to you by Summit Truck Bodies and Victory Chevrolet. The Kansas City Chiefs went heavy on defense with this draft class, using four of their seven picks on defensive additions. One looking to make an impact is second-round pick edge rusher R. Mason Thomas out of Oklahoma. Thomas says the adjustment to the Chiefs playbook has actually been fairly easy because of the similarities between Oklahoma head coach Brent Venables and Chiefs defensive coordinator Steve Spagnuolo.
3: I was just talking to Coach V about that. Like, you know, they're aggressive, they have similar, you know, calls. So I think the terminology for here is the difference. So I just, you know, some things that Coach V say that they say mean something different. So you just got to rep it. So that's one of the biggest things.
2: Thomas could make an instant impact after the Chiefs' loss of Charles Omenihu and Mike Dana this offseason. Chiefs rookies and quarterbacks practice again tomorrow at 9:15.

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